or 46, bringing you a very special episode tonight, an hour of Japanese reggae, ska, dub, all the groovy skanky Irie goodness. DJ Dank here in the studio doing it as always, although I forgot the vinyl like a dunce, so we're going to be pulling out some other things, but don't you fret, there's plenty to go around. We'll even have plenty left over. This is a 5446, 404-894-2468. That's the number to hit us up. But we will not be taking requests. And hit us up online, wrak.org. 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

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J Reggae Special. Before that last track, we heard this track, or at least the full version. This is Dragonfire featuring Future Trouble with Kung Fu Fighting, our cursed cover of the week. The original, of course, being a 1974 track by Carl Douglas. Before this, though, we heard from Illbilly Hightech, La Gorda Dubs, and Yugo Taguchi with the track Journey. Before that, still was a track from The Determinations, Easy Problem. And starting off the show, we had the Melbourne Ska Orchestra with Kenji-san. Not taking any requests tonight because we got plenty of Japanese reggae and ska. But keep it locked. Hit us up at 404-894-2468. And enjoy. We got some Youth of Roots up next.

5446 J Reggae Special. You are currently hearing from Fishmans with Baby Blue. Before this, we heard from the Unruly B Band featuring Wonder, Takeshi, and Happy Flower Music with Kara Takunai. Before that, we had Youth of Roots featuring Kumar with Reggae Every Day, Red. Up next, we've got some Sayos. 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Taking it till 9 with the Japanese Reggae here on WREK Atlanta.

5446 here on WREK Atlanta, coming to a close. The J Reggae special, you just heard from Boogeyman with Pachinko Man. Before that, we had Soulfire featuring Masayo Queen with Reggae Disco. Before that, still were Tribal Seeds with Tokyo. And starting off that final block, we had Sayos with Mariko. Thank you so much for enjoying. Currently, you are listening to the Slang Tang Rhythm, one of the most influential rhythms to ever hit the reggae scene. The sound begins in Japan, though, not Jamaica, on a Casio Tone MT40. In 1980, Casio music engineer Hiroko Okuda, a young developer out of music school, programmed the keyboard's rock rhythm preset, which you are currently hearing, built from simple constraints of the instrument. What makes it legendary is that this preset didn't stay just a preset. Once it was adopted for reggae, it became the backbone of the dancehall era, helping push reggae production into computerized rhythms, sequenced bass, and that unmistakable electronic drive. It has been used in countless reggae adaptations, turning Okuda's MT40 work into a movement rather than a moment. So we're shouting out Hiroko Okuda tonight, along with the MT40, for creating the original rhythm and changing the culture. This one keyboard pattern helped rewrite how the music world sounds for decades. We got time for one more track for y'all on the J Reggae special, and then that will be it for me tonight. Saying sayonara, this is Sayonara Hotel from Tokyo Ska Paradise Orchestra. Find the replay online at wrek.org/54-46, where you can also find the playlist after the show. Sayonara. Good night.

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0: Wrecking Crew been bringing it to you in the A since 1989. You know what I'm saying? Definitely family night up in here tonight. Tommy Black on the wheels. What up, Tommy?
2: Yo.
0: Sam. We got Elo Kush in the building already. You know what I'm saying? After the stellar performance last night at the Unicorn for Soul Messiah's Born. Happy Born once again. Happy belated again to, you know what I'm saying, John Robinson. You know what I'm saying? All the Aries family out there. You know? And, man, again, this is the longest running hip-hop slot in the A, 39 Years of Thursdays, going back to Subtlety and JD and the Beatbox Crew in 1986, you know? And you want to check us out live? Very easy to do. Wrecking Crew All-Stars is what you Google on YouTube, or you can do Wrecking Crew All-Stars 1682 and just put that all. 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And man, always the last 2 weeks, WRAK.org/techniques. And without further ado, this is the show where the DJ speaks with his hands. You know what I'm saying? So we're going to get out of his way. It's your man, Ramo.
3: Juanito.
0: You know what I'm saying? Let's go, people. It's a Technique show. Ray Coop bringing it to you. WRAK Atlanta. Let's go. Peace.

0: Just a hole in my chest, cross betrayed by most of the people know me the best. And all the man downs found that was hold up against. Try to.
1: Yo, man.
0: I'm the coolest kid on the playground, man. I'll be on my player shit. I ain't never looking for it, man. 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

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These blocks empty these days. House is vacant. 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Filling Nike boxes. He even got his wifey knocking. The risk it all for that shoebox. And kill you all over shoeboxes. Burning money fast.

0: That ticket just isn't worth my troubles. 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If you need me, call me in a hurry. I'll be there on a double, with a double barrel Mossberg. 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My new grip on life is really firm. 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Everybody talking about Ken doing what I'm doing, man. I'm getting this money, man.
1: That's right.
0: I'm writing these bars, man. Putting this heat out.
1: Let's do it.
0: You know what I'm saying?
1: Talk to him. Yeah.
0: About to get heavy up in here.
1: Let's do it.
0: Yeah, check me out, man.

Elo Kush in the building, people. Elo Kush in the building. DJ Tommy Black bringing it back. We're going to bring it forward with the bars and bio. Keep it locked right here. Techniques. Bringing it to you in the A since 1989. Ramo Juanito. Crew up in the building. It's a Techniques show. Let's go.

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I move clean, was surrounded by the dirty. Tim's fresh whitey and sweatshirt, no jersey. 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

It's Ration. Bringing y'all to action. Let's go, go, go. When I say that Dylan Vaughn got it under control, I ain't bluffing. Right. When they was in the bleachers, we was in the paint scuffling. Taking medicine for pain on some other strain puffing. Why you mad that you lost your lead like David Ruffin? Don't tempt me, cause we ain't pulling from the same playbook. I'm moving like a king when you ain't even got a rook, Chuck. Hey, look, fronting on me is a non-starter. You'll be slapped like a bass that's played by Ron Carter. It ain't hard to tell why I accelerated through the syllabus. I pay dues while doing my due diligence. There isn't a test that I didn't pass effortlessly. Yes, I guess I possess the prerequisites. See, your perspective could be what determines your fate.

Still be in the record store hunting for gems. 12s and 10s, sit down and write spiritual hymns about the problems of the world today. With reverb or delay, the crowd listens to the words I say. On stage, LP reps that golden age. Mad as road rage at the refs, the wrong page. Next chapter, the God lives happily ever after. Every congregation, he be the X factor. Every time the name's on the beats, the next snapper hit the decks after. Simultaneously rapper, ill verse, fill the perks of the years of ill works of art. Described as a ghetto savant, in the mix, in the flicks with the bros and the chicks. Rock on, eliminate the rack, popcorn, hold the stuffing. The king of production, roll on something and arch, I'm getting larger. That's no bluffing.

as if attached to a tooth. And now nerves exposed. 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They like the nerve of them. I suppose when they were kids, they watched cartoons and flew around their room like the man from Krypton.

0: and of course, ELO Kush. And we've got to run the new single as we get into it, you know what I'm saying? But real quick, you know what I'm saying? You know what I'm saying? Real quick, you know what I'm saying? Man, you want to come up here and help me talk about it, man? Because, you know what I'm saying, this is a little Atlanta history, you know what I'm saying? So, you know, we got to do that, man. Soma signed the building with me, you know what I'm saying? Because, you know, back in the day, you know what I'm saying, WRFG, you know, we had a few shows, you know what I'm saying, that, you know what I'm saying, did the hip-hop thing right along with us. You know what I'm saying? Rough, Rugged, and Raw. You had Nacogdoches. You know what I'm saying?
1: Yeah.
0: You know what I'm saying? Panther Power Hour.
1: Panther Power Hour.
0: You know what I'm saying? That was family right there.
1: Indeed.
0: You know what I'm saying? And, you know, it's crazy, you know what I'm saying, when brothers our age are, you know what I'm saying, going.
1: Mm-hmm.
0: You know what I'm saying? And so, you know, we want to dedicate the rest of the show to Brother Asania. You know what I'm saying?
1: Indeed.
0: His family.
1: Indeed.
0: You know what I'm saying? Martani and...
1: Your whole family, man.
0: You know what I'm saying?
1: Peace and love to everybody.
0: Word. So I just want to put that out there real quick. You know what I'm saying? That's one of us. You know what I'm saying? One of
1: literally.
0: The pioneers of, you know what I'm saying?
1: That's a pioneer family.
0: Mm-hmm.
1: You know
0: and a
1: mean?
0: Pioneer family.
1: Yeah, man.
0: True indeed.
1: From the Malcolm X grassroots movement.
0: Right.
1: Tupac and the family. You know, it's all...
0: Right.
1: It's all one family.
0: Shout out Akineli Umoja.
1: Yeah, man.
0: You know what I'm saying? It's like it runs deep through the city.
1: Yes, it does.
0: So that one hurt. And, you know, we want to recognize that. Before we get into ELO Kush's new single, you know what I'm saying? Because if we don't talk about the history, who's
1: exactly.
0: going to?
1: We're keeping the movement going, man.
0: That's right.
1: And
0: that's
1: ELO
0: right.
1: Kush, one thing I love about what he does is he's what we call a conscious artist. Mm, we're not
0: right.
1: afraid of that label.
0: Mm,
1: you know what
0: right.
1: I'm saying? We raise right,
0: right.
1: And we raise in ours right.
0: Right.
1: So that's what we deliver.
0: There
1: knowledge,
0: we
1: wisdom, understanding.
0: How about it?
1: Indeed.
0: Indeed. Proper. Indeed. Tommy Black, let's hit him between the eyes, brother. You're listening to... WRK Atlanta, this is the Technique Show. Ramo Juanito, let's go.
2: The rising up again of the human family into the knowledge, wisdom, spirit, and life of God.
3: Mm. Mm-hmm.
2: When that happens,
3: mm-hmm.
2: there will be life after

0: on fire. Blood clot, blood clot,
1: clot. Yeah, ending with the humor, too.
2: Yeah.
1: Dig it, dig it, dig it. Peace, brother.
2: Peace.
1: Elo Chris in the building. Welcome back.
2: Thank you, brother.
1: It's been a hot minute.
2: Yes, sir.
1: It's been a hot pre-pandemic minute.
2: I'm home, though. This is home. This Indeed. Is one of our second homes, man.
1: Word.

0: Glad to see everybody's up, healthy, and you know, doing their thing. What's up, family?
1: Yeah. You can tell we've been keeping up on it. Tommy was running stuff from all over the gamut.
0: Yeah, I see, man.
1: Yeah. I see, man. Because your body of work is extra large since we've seen you.
0: Striving for it, man.
1: You know
0: what I'm saying? We in the state of mind and thinking to identify one's purpose.
1: Right.
0: And then walk towards it nonstop. You know what I'm saying?
1: Word.
0: So, like, when you know what you got to do, you don't have time for anything else but to do that. You know what I mean?
1: Kicking the door.
0: Yeah.
1: So the upper room, man, is that that's the metaphorical, metaphysical type of thing. You know what I'm saying? That's how
0: absolutely.
1: I took it.
0: Yeah. Absolutely. It's right. You know, in this day and time, we not playing duck goose with nobody no more. You know what I'm saying? Like, this is high science time. You
1: there
0: know?
1: You go.
0: This is the time for us to be consciously aware of what we saying, when we say it, and how we say it. In the upper room is your mind.
1: Right.
0: You know, it's the brain. It's the upper cavity of self. You know, it's like.
1: And step into the next level.
0: You heard?
1: Right.
0: Can't be, you know, this we don't deal with audio pork. You know what I mean?
1: Audio pork. Dig it. Bam. Love it. Yo, so talk about the newest project, man. You know what I'm saying? Because you had, like, you know what I'm saying, stuff on Soul Messiah's joints. You got some dope guest appearances and stuff.
0: Yes, sir.
1: Yeah.
0: I'm just putting in my work, man.
1: No doubt.
0: You know, features are happening, but you know, while I'm in album mode, you know, we Soul Messiah and myself are back in the lab. The album is pretty much done. It's done, right?
1: Okay.
0: So like it's done. You know what I'm saying? So we just working, and while that's done, is you know, that particular thought is done, but we already doing something else. You know, we already we locked in for life. So it's just like it's a nonstop creative process. I'm stuck in the whirlwind, Lord. You know what I mean? So it's always on.
1: Word.
2: Soul Messiah was talking about how, you know.
0: What's up, family? I ain't seen you in a while.
2: See you in a minute, bro.
0: See you last night, but what's up, family?
2: Soul Messiah was talking about how you're not afraid to say you're a conscious rapper, to wear that label, you know, wear, you know, proudly and, of course, represent. But in the climate that the world is in right now, it feels like we need that balance. It helps balance. But how do you keep, you know, from getting distracted by everything? How do you keep, you know, on target?
1: What is your discipline?
2: Yeah.
1: What is your discipline? I think that's what he's asking.
0: I think the discipline of the balance is oneself. You know, it's like this ain't fool's gold, man. This is authenticity. You know, this ain't a trend. Or, like, we just started doing this. If you go backwards, you see we've always been doing this.
2: Word.
0: You know what I'm saying? This is the only thing I know how to do, far as the way we speak and carry oneself and our contribution to the culture. It's not nothing trendy. You know what I mean? So it's like, I can't even say, like, well, I'm balanced this way and balanced that way. Nah, the balance is life.
2: No, but I mean the balance in the word that you bring to the table. You know,
0: oh,
2: with
0: what
2: your
0: I
2: conscious,
0: bring.
2: Yeah, material that you put
0: I think,
2: out.
0: I think it's just, well, it's the same answer because it's
2: word.
0: Naturally coming from me. It's not even a balance. It's like what I stand on square with. You know what I'm saying? It's
2: authentic,
0: like,
2: organic.
0: Absolutely. And then the word is self-conscious. It's like, it's almost like it's a slander. You know what I'm saying? Like,
2: word.
0: But I don't take it like that. It just means awake. Just means
2: being
0: aware.
2: Yeah.
0: So
1: right.
0: I'm constantly aware of whatever's going on. You know what I'm saying? It's like, so it's a balance. And the balance is I and my brothers. You heard?
2: Word.
1: Well, let's step back just a second for the cats who may not understand or know or have that knowledge, wisdom, understanding. Break down what's the science on Elo Kush? You know what I'm saying? Like the name, like where's the inspiration come from? Where'd you take that from? Of course, with the Elohim and all that. Break
0: correct. So originally, I'm going back years ago when I first came into this. I was Young Kush, right? Because I was the youngest one out of the crew.
1: Okay.
0: Or in my features was very young. You know what I'm saying?
1: Right.
0: And then I went from young to rebel when we stuck in a certain mold. It's like, and then from Rebel Kush, when we started really getting extra deep with the sciences, which we were born with, but we were just, you know, I decided to push that, that title into the world, and I went to Elo for the spiritual side.
1: Right.
0: Elo is the single of the word Elohim or Elohim.
1: Right.
0: These beings, God. You know what I'm saying? Kush is an abbreviation of my name, but also it means long lock of hair. You know what I'm saying?
1: Word.
0: Grandson of Noah, first son of Ham.
1: Word.
0: Kush, you know, from the Kushites.
1: Word.
0: You heard?
1: Right.
0: So that's what I stand on. That's the square I'm on.
1: There it is. So the album's coming. Do we have a working title?
0: Yes.
1: Nah. Okay.
0: Should we tell him so? I could tell him.
1: He shook his head and you said yes.
0: But you know, check it out. You know, I personally would like to call it the upper room. You know what I'm saying?
1: Okay. Word.
0: Because that's how it feels.
1: Yeah.
0: You know what I mean? Like, it doesn't.
1: So regardless, that's the subtext.
0: It's like,
1: right.
0: Because it's high science. It's not nothing that's like you're going to find on a lower degree. You know, like, right. I can't even go over there. I can go there, but it's like, it's what we do. It's what we do as a collective. It's what we do individually outside of music. You know, when you live it, you talk it, you see it, you say it, it's all in one motion. It's not a phase. It's not something you have to put on. What we do is not something you have to put on and then do it. It's already in you. The way I bop, the way I get dressed, everything. So that's how it is.
1: All right. We got any features that we want to talk about?
0: Should we reveal some things? You know, we got some people. Yeah, we got some people
1: on
0: there.
1: This is the place.
0: We got some. Let's just say,
1: I know you do.
0: We got some people on there, man.
1: He said yes, and you said no.
0: I like to keep it till you hit it. You know what I mean? Well, the anticipation is God. You know what I mean? Coming through.
1: All right. Well, we know we're gonna be world premiering some joints.
0: Absolutely.
1: Yeah, it's around the corner. Looking
0: Absolutely,
1: forward to
0: man.
1: That.
0: It's coming soon.
1: Yeah, no doubt, no doubt. I don't think we ever asked him the Rodney C question. Did we ever ask you the Rodney C question?
0: I don't know.
1: I don't think so. Because it's been years.
2: It's been a minute.
1: It's
2: I
1: been years.
2: Call it.
1: Yo, Rodney C from the Funky Four, you know what I'm saying? Double Trouble, you know what I'm saying? He came to Atlanta, you know what I'm saying, and kind of adopted us slash joined the crew, and we still talk all the time. Peace out to Rodney, you know what I'm
0: saying?
1: Peace
0: to Rodney
1: C. Yeah, you know what I'm saying? If you're Rodney, it's been a hell of a couple weeks, you know what I'm saying? JDL on through, you know what I'm saying? Rest in peace. So, you know, what I'm saying is Rodney would always ask people when he was on the radio back in the early 90s in England, and he was a host, do you remember when you fell in love with hip-hop?
0: Absolutely.
1: Tell us.
0: I was on Townsend Street in New Brunswick.
1: Okay.
0: And shout out to X9, Gunswick. I was there, and there was a DJ there. We had a block party, and he was from a different hood. Like, where we from, Plainfield was always, in New Brunswick, always clash. But this DJ was from Plainfield, and DJing, and rest in peace to my aunt. She came in the house with a black and white.
1: Okay.
0: You know, like a vinyl with the sleeve, you know,
2: yeah.
0: And put it on. The DJ name was DJ Cheese, and DJ Cheese had this record that says, Cheese, go off, and it was such a... it blew my helmet off. You know what I'm saying?
2: Yeah.
0: Like, I didn't understand that. But then what really took me there was hearing Chuck D and hearing Intelligent Hiller, Tragic Gaddafi. Man, it blew my helmet off my head.
1: Right.
0: Like, hearing him say, arrest the president.
1: Right, I was about to go there. Right.
0: Or calling himself the Intelligent Hiller.
1: Right, right.
0: It's like, oh, you know what I mean? Like,
1: yeah.
0: And then hearing Chuck D say, you know, show 'em what you got. That joint,
1: of course.
0: Public Enemy is number one.
1: Right.
0: But then it was other locals people like as well too. But those moments all made me into like I don't know, I was turned out.
1: Right.
0: Yeah. You know what I'm saying? Like, fiend out, man. It's like And then to see brothers from my neighborhood, Fahim and JC Live, and, you know, rest in peace to Sly Bourne. These brothers to get, you know, we in the park and we see these brothers getting busy.
1: Right.
0: And I'm like, damn, that was just like,
1: yeah,
0: you know, like Chuck D was saying, not as they style, but like they were doing the same thing. And then I had to, you know, I was turned out. I was addicted.
1: How old were you?
2: That's what I was about to ask.
0: I would think I was around Power. I was like five,
1: word,
0: six,
1: word.
0: Seven, and just kept going up. You know what I'm saying?
1: Yeah.
2: But early years.
0: Yeah, absolutely. You know what I mean? You hear music.
2: Yeah.
0: But when you really talking about when I first fell in love with hip hop, all that led up to me saying, it's been the soundtrack of my life anyway.
2: Word.
0: Besides jazz, besides R&B, besides other music. You know, I come from a family that does music, but.
1: Word.
0: Hearing the cult, the culture, and hearing and seeing the great DJs, and hearing certain verbiage of hip hop, dressing, belt buckles, you know what I mean?
1: About it, right.
0: Door knockers or spraying on the wall, all that is turned me out, man.
1: Right, right.
0: Well, turned
1: at,
0: out.
1: At that age, too, it's like, wow.
0: Wow.
2: Right. That's one of those things about hip-hop right. is it pulls from everything. It pulls from jazz. It pulls from soul. It pulls
0: Absolutely.
2: From funk, you know what I mean?
0: Absolutely.
2: Makes something said, different.
1: Do you play?
0: What?
1: Instruments.
0: I used to.
1: Okay.
0: Not anymore.
1: Right.
0: You know, my mind is the most important instrument.
1: There you go.
0: You know, I'm sharpening that to do my thing.
1: Right.
0: You know, you talking about instrument. God, that brother right there is Soul Messiah, man.
1: Yeah.
0: You know what I mean?
1: Yeah.
0: Shout That's out dope. To JR, man.
1: I think you're the first. It sounded like that was a piece to JR, no doubt.
0: Happy Born Day to Psy. Happy yeah, Born Day, Soul Messiah, yes, you heard? Yeah.
1: Happy belated, JR.
0: Word My up. Brother's in this, you heard?
1: Yeah, yo. But I think you may be the first cat who told me, you know what I'm saying, the first thing you saw was like, sounds like you saw acetate. You know what I'm saying? Like a dub plate. Because if he had DJ, was there a DJ Cheese record? I'm trying to think.
0: Yeah, absolutely.
1: Which one? Who are we talking about?
0: Cheese. Cheese is from Plainfield.
1: Oh, okay. All right.
0: Y'all know Cheese, right?
1: Yeah. No, I'm forgetting. Mm-hmm. Getting old people. Yeah.
0: Cheese is from P4.
1: There you go. Yeah.
0: That was 80 exactly. something. I don't know what year that was. That was 80.
1: Now I know which one we're talking about.
0: I was very young. What okay. was it, God?
1: But he was saying black and white. I'm like, maybe as an acid. Maybe that's like a. Yeah.
0: Mm-hmm.
1: Yeah, what was the group? I'm not recalling. But
0: what, the group Cheese was in?
1: Yeah.
0: I don't know. I just know it said DJ right, Cheese. It was right. black and white.
1: Right. Yeah.
2: That's wild.
1: Yeah, y'all can't hear. You know what I'm saying? We having discussions.
0: 86, right? 80 something.
1: Yeah, we referencing real quick. King Cut?
3: King Cut and Coast to Coast.
1: There you go. King Cut and Coast to Coast. Mm-hmm. Tommy Black. Internet wins again.
0: DJ Tommy Black on the ones and twos.
1: Yeah. So, yo, we do call this Bars and Bio. And we do have my man Tommy Black in the building. You know what I'm saying? He got beats to compete. You know what I'm saying? And, you know, we got to do what we got to do. You know what I'm saying?
0: We got to do what we got to do.
1: That's right. Elo Kush in the building. You're listening to The Wrecking Crew, 91.1 WRK Atlanta's The Technique Show with the Bars and Bio, Ramo, Juanito, Soul Messiah, JR in the building. Nine on the camera. Word up. You know what I'm saying? And Believe in the building. We're going to be talking to him in a minute. He's got some hot new joints. We're going to be world premiering tonight. You know what I'm saying? Yeah. Tommy. Rick and crew.
0: Yeah. Okay. Elohim Kush. Soul Messiah. Science of Life. Noetic. Yo. Just Ice was a legend. Yazoo was a legend. Ali Bourne was a legend. AD was a legend.

0: Word.
1: Yeah.
2: Yes, yes.
1: Tommy.
2: Yes, yes.
1: I think my man wants to go. He gonna mix it up. Oh, here we go. What you got? Wrecking Crew. Techniques.
2: Oh, man.
1: Bars and Bio.
2: More bars.
1: Eva Kush.
2: Yeah, yeah.
1: Come with the esoteric.
2: What else we got, Tommy? Give me something else. Yeah. Check. Last night was vanglorious. X and I warriors showed up and got busy on stage. Live at Soul Messiah birthday celebration. I stepped on stage with metal on me and mega information. You ain't gotta switch the beat. I'm a rhyme fiend. I get right here. Step to the mic and show no damn fear. Yeah. I represent what I wear. Nubia.com. Arm, leg, leg, arm, head. Off the head, I'm guillotine. Knife, exit, Elohim came to do my thing. On my right side is an elephant ring. It symbolizes royalty. Saint Kit girl spoil me all the time. Look how I rhyme. I keep my crown in a 360 circumference. Straight out of Gunswick. When I was longer, I used to listen to Lee Morgan play the trumpet. And other things can go that way, but if you put a different beat, I have more to say, you heard?
1: That's right, Tommy, let's get it.
3: Yo.
1: Okay.
2: 1, 2. Oh, man.
1: Tommy Black, Eva Kush, Techniques, let's go.
2: Yeah. 1, 2.

0: Peace, peace. Yeah.
1: I'm just bopping slow.
0: Yeah. With the key line.
1: Freestyling.
0: Key line Clarks. Love it. Word up.
1: Yo, Masai, you gonna rap?
0: Yeah. Raise the bar.
1: Just a little bit.
0: You know what I'm saying? JR.
2: The king of the Clarks.
0: Come on, we got two-thirds of Science Masai in the building. I don't know, brother was telling me the other day, man, you gotta raise the bar, get people up in there, they gotta rap. They gotta rapidly rap.
1: Oh, my brother here?
0: You know what I'm saying?
1: Oh, yeah, then we about to go in there.
0: I think JR was the one who was saying that.

0: you know, so
1: you did say that.
0: I think that should be a thing.
1: It is a thing.
0: And it is a thing, but it should be a thing.
1: It's
0: like,
1: a
0: it
1: thing,
0: should be
1: man.
0: A scary thing. Like, right. I don't know if I'm going up there yet. I ain't ready.
1: Yeah, you were hanging on the couch, man. I didn't, you know.
2: Forever ready.
1: I'm saying, this.
0: Yo,
1: he knows.
0: Sitting on the

hip-hop-ish. Yo, he muted it. Coming back on drum track on the computer tip. That's Serato. Yo, we spit rhymes in vibrato. Every time we coming back, yo, it's like the fly flows. Tic-tac-toe, three in a row. That's Ike, Mike, and Pike with the dice. Every time we coming out, it's Rio Nitti on ice. Back in the day, rapping the sway. When we come through, live and direct, it's theater near you. R.E.K. is all about the wreck. That's what the villain said. Whoa. Let me interject. When we

0: Yo, peace.
1: Science.
0: D-Lo, what up, man? Let's keep going.
1: Wow. Okay, okay, okay. Yeah.
2: 1, 2.
1: 1, 2.

0: DJ Tommy Black, 1-2.
1: Yeah, coming through with the mean, crisp and clean, no caffeine. Now I'm lying, I had a coffee on the way when I was driving. Live in defect, yo, it's live in effect mode. We scratch on a regular basis, take it back to the basics, tie up your laces. I ain't talking Adidas or Asics. He switched up the beat and he's still cypher complete. This is how we keep going 100 miles and running. This ain't Eazy-E, this ain't Jay-Z, it's JR and the place to be. That's hey, right. Y'all. This is how we do, style hitting like baseball. Nicolas Cage face off, this how it goes. Yeah, we keep on going.

0: comprehend. 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We stabbing men in the abdomen. Around the world, we traveling, throwing far like javelin.
1: Stuck in the sand, I'm the man. I am is the affirmation that I have to say when speed the beat up or slow it down. It don't matter, man. We show up and tear it down.
0: Tear it down like a piece of paper. They caught the vapor like Bismarck E. This is how we do. Psi to the E and Elo. K to the U to the S. H. This is how we do. It's no debates.
1: Ever. We number uno. Rock Fubo when I was younger, though. But now I'm just a rhinoceologist. That's the 90s. That's what I'm talking about. Rebel Kush, Rami.
0: Yep. Don't matter in Switzerland. Some Tommy rock Nike. Some Tommy rock Timberland. Some Tommy got flavors. Something like cinnamon. Every time he come in pasty like Enderman. What
1: eat
0: is
1: him.
0: It then?
1: It's the music that we have in my head. Guillotine lyricist, nice off the head. Verbally, see me, I raise up the dead. You heard what Sai said.
0: It's like tech.

0: get it going, start flowing, let the people know it, man. When I come to the spot, I show and go. Shout out to my people, man. His name is Ram-O.
1: No doubt. And Tommy Black on the ones and the twos, the daily news, the people switch up news. Every time we coming back, it's like a chilling on cruise. Every time we coming back, it's like a daily muse. Never bruise. This is how we do. We not the fools. We the one in the place. We always make the rules. You know how it goes. We hammer down like tools. Yo, Kush, take us out of here.
0: Schools is for the most high, scientists said. Off the head, I keep doing this and getting the bread. We sometimes

0: CX, we next up on everything. Seaside me, you see two kings.
1: Yes.
0: Peace.
1: Intermission.
2: Word. Peace, peace.
1: Peace. Word.
2: Yeah, yeah. Yo. I'm going to just say it, you know what I'm saying? I've been a solid fan of Size hardcore since Bobby Lee used to send me tapes, you know what I'm saying, the show.
1: Word up.
2: You know what I'm saying? You get your flowers all the time. I was giving you, you know what I'm saying, giving you the, you know what I'm saying, the works.
1: Yeah,
2: appreciate you always coming up here and supporting. We've been a long time ago. That's what I'm saying.
1: Elo and I, for those listening, tapped in, Elo and I were definitely connected since about 1995.
2: Absolutely. 95. Yeah. Word. Absolutely. That's all the way almost.
1: You know? So, yeah.
2: Yeah.
1: That's a long time.
2: That's super dope.
1: It dates back. So,
2: yeah.
1: You know, that's why I'm here.
2: Yeah.
1: Word up.
2: Word.
0: Family show for family, regardless to whom or what, you heard?
2: Yeah. How about it? Word. Appreciate you, man. Yo, we didn't really tell them about how they can find Elo Kush.
0: Yo, it's
2: and,
0: very
2: you know
0: simple.
2: What I'm saying? And, you know, you got websites and all that. Go for
0: it. Yeah. Very simple, man. Like, on my online real estate, go to elokush.com.
2: Right.
0: That's ELOHKUSH.com. Or worldwide, just, you know, when you want to hear me, just type it in any of your music services. Put it in Google. Put it in. Check me out. Right. Everything is Elo Kush. IG. Twitter or X is how you say it now, whatever.
3: Yeah,
2: right.
3: Let me ask you. Somebody that's never heard Elo Kush, what song do you recommend?
2: Where would they start?
3: Yeah.
0: I would say start now and go back. So start with the
2: start
0: upper
2: with the
0: room.
2: Upper room.
0: Start with APG. APG Word. Is a dope joint. I sent that to y'all. Y'all should knock that too. Start
2: right.
0: with God Maneuvers off the new Soul Messiah album that, you know, we did called Darth Vader. So
2: right.
0: start with, you know, but we can go travel through so many dimensions, man.
2: Those are joints for sure.
1: Ebony Ronan.
0: Yo, hey, I want to tell you, that was an album produced by John Robinson. Yo, Si produced it. We got busy. It's called Ebony Ronan. That's one in the catalog, too, that people got to, you know, check out, man.
2: Right. We rocked that. Didn't he rock that tonight? I think he did.
0: I'm not sure.
2: I think he did. He did. He rocked the Ebony Ronan. Yeah. That's when we first met. Yeah, you know what I'm saying? Yeah. That thing slapped.
0: And to the people, man.
1: Is, Elo doesn't have the same issue I have.
2: Right.
1: If you Google my name, you're probably not going to find me.
0: That's
1: if you
0: right.
1: Google Elo Kush, you'll find me in a moment. You Google my name, you might see a serial killer. And I'm serious. You got to comb through. So you got to put hip hop or music out.
2: So what if they do? If they put a little sign, they come up.
1: Well, yeah, but John Robinson, come on.
2: Right.
3: Yeah. John Robinson, you're going to end up in a real estate website.
1: Nah, serial killer.
2: Not a serial killer. Come on.
1: Yo, I'm serious.
2: Well, yo, we got Believe in the building. You know what I'm saying? He's up to bat next.
0: Definitely.
2: You know what I'm saying? We got ATL's finest up in here tonight. Tommy Black, let's give him a little taste of one of those other cuts, you know what I'm saying, from my brother Elo. And let's go, man. Thank you for coming out.
0: Yo, thank you
2: appreciate
0: for having
2: you.
0: Us, family.
1: Tommy
0: Black,
1: every time.
0: Word
2: up. Without a doubt. Peace.
1: Peace.
2: Wrecking Crew bringing it to you in the A since 1989. It won't stop. It don't stop. Tommy Black and the Wheels. Elo Kush. That's right. Let's keep it. Peace.
4: I come from good stock.
2: It's the techniques.
4: Shit, CB4, you heard? Gonna throw you a young Jedi. Elo. Always on my toes, strategizing, life figuring. In the background, the theme music, great Joan Henderson. I done helped brothers, gave them my last. Now I'm in a different class. And I learned my lesson. Don't go nowhere on earth without the Smith and the Wesson. Cleanse my soul on Fridays. Going to Juma, that's where Kush is. 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Left the mosque and police hopped out. Everywhere like peekaboo. I was shocked like Pikachu. 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

0: From the temple of Enki, I wore the helmet of Anubis in Walmart. 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Disappears from the book the Anunnaki I wrote. 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In the evening, fighting what God, brother polite. Dreaming in worldly things, I love when metal rings. 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
1: You heard me?
0: You been a dick.
1: What you know about APG? 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
1: World premiere, world premiere, world premiere. 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

0: 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I hang around the gods who get deep with the lessons. 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

0: 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I hang around the gods who get deep with the lessons. 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Hey, hey, hey.
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0: Word up. Wrecking Crew bringing it to you. That's brand new. Believe and Planet Asia. How about it? Brother, man. Man, you keeping some secrets. You know what I'm saying? It's dope.
1: Yeah, they trickling out.
0: Yeah, how about it?
2: Man. What's the name of this one?
1: The Rebirth of Classic.
0: That's right.
1: The name of that joint.
0: Classic. Right, sir. Right.
2: Drops next week?
1: Yes, sir.
2: Okay.
0: Crazy.
1: April 24th, man. Y'all can go get it.
0: Word. That's crazy.
2: Appreciate the teaser.
0: Yeah. We got another one coming for him, too, before we get out. But let's first get into the meat of the matter, man. How did this all come about?
1: Man, so you know, I've been around doing
0: That's
1: my thing
0: saying.
1: For a minute, man.
0: I
1: work with some of the best in the game, man.
0: Indeed.
1: I've been working with Diamond D his last 10 projects. I'm his main, like, right hand in the studio.
0: That's what I'm saying.
1: Mixing,
0: That's
1: engineer,
0: how I knew
1: putting records together.
0: And being mad, you know what I'm saying? Just humble about it. You know what I'm saying?
1: Nah,
0: because I was like, you were like, yeah, I believe. I'm like, okay, peace. And you know what I'm saying? Never say, I do all this. I'm coming for you. None of that. You know what I'm saying? Just like, what's up?
1: Nah, I do some work with Madlib.
0: Do some work. Yes.
1: I executive produced Stacey Epps' last project.
0: How about it? Dope.
1: Shout out to Stacey Epps
0: Shout
1: and the whole C&D crew.
0: Last time we saw you.
1: Yep. And actually, we're going on tour in Europe in June, man. I'll be on tour with Stacey Epps and Wild Child from Loot Pack.
0: How about it?
1: So,
0: Loot Pack, man.
1: The crew going to be out there smashing it up.
0: Yes.
1: So, we're going to do a festival and some shows out there.
0: Nice.
1: But, yeah, man, I've been doing this my whole life, bro. I was signed to Sylvia Robinson, like, straight out of high school.
0: She signed
1: me.
2: That's wild.
1: Moved me to T-Neck, New Jersey. I was working out of Sugar Hill Studios.
2: Okay.
1: Right next to Black Sheep and the Sugar Hill Gang.
2: Oh, man.
1: And met Red Man. And
2: my
1: homie, my mentor, K-Def.
0: Okay.
1: Man, I just been doing it since I was a teenager, bro.
0: That's
1: all I ever did. I was making mixtapes and high-speed dubbing mixtapes in high school, man, and then just passing them out at school, bro. So, yeah, that's all I ever did, man.
2: The international shows, is that something new or you been...
1: Oh, man. I've been putting together, like, I got my own label, too, man, my own company. So, like,
2: shout it out.
1: I bring new artists into the music and help them put their projects together. And I've been booking my own tour since, like, 2007,
2: Okay.
1: I took Diamond D to China for the first time.
2: Hey.
1: Man.
2: Mm.
1: What's the label? It's called Big Panic Records.
2: Okay. Mm.
1: Yep. I just been doing it for as long as I can remember and never waited on nobody, man. I never wanted to, like, put music out and just let it float. If I had music out, I wanted to be out promoting it. If I couldn't find a booking agent, I'll do the booking myself. I'll do it, you know, I reach out to the venues myself, put the shows together, line them up, and just meeting folks, man, along the way and making connections. You know, it's always a way to gig swap and get somewhere you ain't never been, man, and share audiences. And so that's what I'm all about, man. It's just connecting with...
2: resourceful.
1: Yeah, man. You got
0: to
1: be.
0: Have to be, especially now.
1: Yeah,
0: you expected to do all of it.
1: Yep. And so I do, man. I do.
0: But
1: I've been talking to, you know, Stacey and Wild Child both dropped projects last year. So it was just like perfect timing with me having some new music coming out for us all to just go out and promote together, man. So, yeah, man, it's love, bro. We've been getting a lot of love in Europe. I actually just released a song with the jazz band that we're going to be performing with because we perform with a full jazz band there called Master. I just released a track with them, Four Eyes, and Trans Lee, who's T.I.'s artist.
0: Is that new song you just sent us?
1: Or
0: is that
1: a different one? Actually,
0: because you sent us something this afternoon I didn't even see.
1: That's going to be on DJ Funky's project. The joint I sent you this afternoon.
0: Like our DJ Funky.
1: Yeah,
0: okay.
1: DJ Funky Coalition DJ. Shout out to DJ Funky. I've done projects with him, executive produced projects with him. So we got a new one on the way. We got Rick Ross on it. We got Big Crits on it. We got a bunch of MCs from Atlanta. And then we just got a bunch of live musicians from all over the world that's working on the project. My homie Switzon the Great produced this last one.
0: Word.
1: Like I said, I got my homies Omaster from Poland playing live instrumentation over that, and then we got Four Eyes, me and Trans Lee rhyming on it. That'll be on the album I'm doing with DJ Funky. I'm doing a project with Riley G, who produced the song you played for me last week, BNC, featuring Casual from Hieroglyphics.
0: Right.
2: Okay.
1: Riley G being Robert Glasper's son, the son of the legendary Robert Glasper.
0: Right.
1: He's like 18 and just carrying the torch, man, already Grammy nominated producer itself. So, yeah, I'm doing a whole project with him. Yeah, I got a lot of music on the way. I'm doing a project with Concept from West Coast. Shout out to Concept. Okay. We got one coming. Yeah, man. I just try to stay busy, man, and trying to connect with artists that I appreciate they work and like what they do, man.
0: So you've been holding back, though, a little bit for a minute.
1: Yeah,
0: you know what I'm saying? Because you've been behind the board.
1: I've been perfecting it, man. And then, you know, trying to do my own music and then help everybody else with theirs. It's like I can maybe spend a couple days a week working on mine. And then Diamond's calling me like, yo, come to my house. We got a mix.
0: Right.
1: I'm on his next project, a track with Mickey Fax.
0: Right.
1: Me and him on the track on Diamond's next project. So, yeah, bro, I just stay working, bro. I just love being in the studio and making music, man. That's just all I'm about. It don't matter if it's mine or somebody else's. Like,
0: word.
1: It's my passion, and as long as I'm making good music, I'm happy.
0: Yeah, yeah, that joint is crazy. You know what I'm saying?
1: Yeah.
0: Who's doing the cuts? Is that you?
1: That's my DJ, Cut Daily.
0: Cut Daily.
1: He actually,
0: okay.
1: I've taken him to China and Japan. He went out there with me and Diamond D.
0: Okay.
1: And the joint I sent you today is me, my artist, Self Made Trend, and Benny the Butcher. So maybe you get a chance to play that next week.
0: Yeah, we might. Yeah, I think we can hold back. You know what I'm saying? That sounds hold backable. You know what I'm saying? Word.
1: It's
0: word.
1: Up to you, man.
0: I like saving that world premiere for next week.
1: Yeah.
0: I kind of like that. You know what I'm saying? Y'all have to tune in. You know what I'm saying? Because it's not going to be anyplace else. It's going to be here.
1: It's going to be here, man. You word. Get it first already, man.
0: Word. That's going to be 3 weeks in a row. We're world premiere joints from you. That's crazy. That's
1: coming,
0: a first.
1: Man.
0: That's hot. Yeah, man. So congratulations. I'm glad you're letting it fly now.
1: Yes, sir.
0: You know what I'm saying?
1: Thank you for having me, man.
0: Dope. Yeah,
1: yes,
0: without
1: sir.
0: A doubt. Without a doubt.
1: Yes, sir.
0: So what's the game plan, man? So we going on tour. You got several projects coming out. You know what I'm saying? It's like it's kind of like the cresting, like the wave is like crazy.
1: Yeah, man.
0: Right?
1: That I just want to stay busy this year, man.
0: Okay.
1: Like I just want to drop as much music as possible.
0: Right.
1: Do as many shows as I can do and. Yeah, man, just really let it all out. Like you said, I've been holding a lot of material back, just perfecting it. And sometimes we can be, you know, a little too...
0: A little too self-critical.
1: Okay. And you know what I'm saying?
0: Right.
1: So, yeah, I tell artists all the time, like, you got music, get it out, but then I don't even get my own stuff out. So, yeah.
2: Sometimes you kind of say it for yourself.
1: Yeah. I've been, and I also been trying to just get the right features and work with the people that I want to work with for this project. Because, this album I got, obviously I got Stacey Epps on the project. I got a joint coming with Wild Child. I got L Swift from Natural Elements who's working on the verse right now. I got Casual from Hieroglyphics. I got Planet A.
0: Casual sounding so dope right now, man.
1: Man, like, crazy going nuts.
0: He's so, right.
1: I got a joint with Shirley Jones of the Jones Girls.
0: Oh, word.
1: Yeah, man. From the 70s. I had to get her on
0: crazy.
1: The joint Nights
0: like,
1: on
0: had to
1: Egypt.
0: Get her in it. It's like,
1: so, yeah, man. I just been trying bananas. To get the right people on the right songs and, like, in the right elements. So, yeah, just also getting all the features done, man, and then getting everything mixed. Diamond is going to lay a hook for me on the joint next week.
0: I'm sure.
1: Yeah, man. It's going to be packed with all my homies and all the people that I work with. And, you know, I wanted it to be, like, really just like a platform for myself, but then just like showcasing all the different artists from different genres that I work with as well, man. And everybody I think is dope. Like my favorite MCs, I wanted them all to be a part of this project. Like not necessarily maybe the most known, but my favorite MCs,
2: right,
1: like my top five, you
0: word.
1: Know what I mean? So yeah, man, it's all coming to fruition. It happens in God's time, man. And I'm
0: how
1: just happy it? That people are supporting the music. Radio stations are playing it all over the world and just supporting what I'm doing, man. And I'm very appreciative.
2: Speaking of so much that you do, you know, you got your hands in this and now you're working with other people on their stuff. You're working on your stuff. How do you manage time do you set some time apart? Like, how do you manage to focus on what you're doing, your project?
1: Man, literally... like it's not enough hours in the day. I wake up, bro, and I my computer. Now I don't think my computer's been turned off in 3 years.
2: It's crying.
1: Like it's till I fall asleep. I wake up, open up the computer, man, and I go to work. And then I might get a call from somebody. Like I said, I might get a call from Diamond D or DJ Funky, and it's like, okay, I'll shoot them whatever they need, do whatever they need, get back, and all my spare time, I'm working on my stuff. And, yeah, man, that's just my whole life, bro. I ain't had a job since the 90s. So, like, this is all I do, man. Music is all I do. I just live it,
0: working every day.
1: Yeah.
0: Working every day.
1: Seriously.
2: Can't help but believe.
1: Yeah. Yes, sir.
0: See how you did that? Yeah, man. Well, yo, it's thank you. It's an honor to get to world premiere 3 joints 3 weeks in a row. That's crazy. Word. You know what I'm
1: saying?
0: Thank
1: you, bro.
0: And especially the quality you're putting out, brother.
2: Facts.
0: Is it something else that you do that you just like, you know what I'm saying, a breakout? Like, yo, man, my tap movie's coming out, man. And I got me and Sammy Davis. You know what I'm saying? Like, is something else you gonna pull out the hat? Like,
1: nah, what's going on? I run my label and I got, you know, artists that I work with. I got producers I work with, Straight Beats in the building.
0: Christ. There we go.
1: Yeah, man. So outside of my stuff, I'm just mentoring new talent, man, and trying to show them the ropes and teach cats the business. And yeah, man, that's my whole thing. Like, I got blessed to work under amazing artists and producers when I was coming up. And I just try to teach the next generation, man, so we can keep this hip-hop thing going, bro.
2: Each one teach one.
1: Can't let it die.
0: Yeah, the Sylvia thing blew me away. Yeah. That's crazy. So listen, you know what I'm saying? We Electric Boogaloo is up next with my man Phalix, you know what I'm saying, bringing you funkier breaks. We getting ready to get into that. Always, you know what I'm saying? And really, really, like, you know what I'm saying? That whole thing just kind of left me without some words, you know what I'm saying? Because it's just, it's crazy. I wasn't expecting all that.
1: Yeah.
0: So, brother, appreciate you. And listen, let's do it like this. What do you, you know what I'm saying? What do you see for, like, the label in terms of, like, because you getting ready to put some people out? You know what I'm saying? Like, we got to go full throttle with that, too? Because sounds like you queued up.
1: Already in motion, man. I put out an artist, IU, that's based in Atlanta.
0: Okay.
1: I work with an artist, Self-Made Trend, who's the song I gave you for next week, the Benny Butcher record, is actually on his project.
0: Okay.
1: He's New York-based, work with everybody from Fat Joe, Diamond D's, from the same neighborhood as all them cats. So I signed him. I got his project on the wave, Product of Pablo. I signed alternative acts. I got a Afrobeat artist, OKK, from New York. I got a folk, two girls that do folk music from Ireland, man. Like, I got my hands in everything.
0: Dope,
1: if I hear it, if it's dope,
0: yeah, it's dope,
1: if it's musical, I'm just trying to bring the music back to music, man. If I could be the conduit, because I think that's what we missing out here. Like, Atlanta used to have a lot of dope indie labels that was producing artists and doing the artist development.
0: And the artists are still here. It's just
1: And the artists are still here, bro. Yeah. They just need a conduit to the business. You know what I mean?

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We back in the studio live after, Ray Murray took us through the Electric Boogaloo last weekend, so check that out on the archive. If you missed it, it's at WREK.org. And anyway, we only get 60 minutes to get funky, y'all, so give us a call if you would like to get involved. 404-894-2468 is the landline. You can also hit us up. We're on X at WREK Boogaloo. 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Also on our Spotify feed, just search for eBoogaloo, WREK. You should find us. And just going to jump right into things. A little something from the Ohio Players queued up off the Angel LP. We're going to hear Merry Go Round. It's right here. It's 91.1 FM, WREK Atlanta, your choice for quality, diverse music. And this is the Electric Boogaloo right here on WREK Atlanta.

WREK Atlanta. This is the Electric Boogaloo, where we try and keep it funky. Ran a little bit over on that Turkish track there. That was Mustafa Özkent with Karadir. And we got the entire playlist on our feed on Twitter or X, whatever you call it these days. And we're at WREK Boogaloo out there on that playlist. And I'm just going to read this down from the top of the hour, where we began with a little bit of Ohio Players, Merry-Go-Round. That was followed by Buddy Miles doing a Allman Brothers tune entitled Dreams. Then we heard Go For Broke by Bo Diddley. The New Birth gave us You Are What I'm All About. Then we heard I Am Your Mind, of course, by the Roy Ayers Ubiquity. Then we heard from War, of course, with Where Was Ya At? And the U.S. Navy Port Authority Band were also in there with a little D.C. walk. And that last one was Karadir, as I promised you. Mustafa Özkent was the name of that tune. I thought we had some more little Neil Young tune in there. Oh, no, we got some Neil Young coming up. Well, Neil Young tune, we're going to play a little Southern Man, but Sylvester and the Hot Bands version. That's coming up a little bit later. But your requests will also take 404-894-2468. I think we got some Chuck Berry, maybe a little more Bo Diddley. But I think we're going to start off this next set with some Polyrhythmics. Going to slow things down a little bit. But taking you till midnight with the best in funk culture is here in the background. A little Ja Rastafari. Of course, teasing your 5446 grooves there. Thursdays from 8 to 9. But anyway, we're going to step out of the way, let the music do the talking. Of course, again, you can join us 404-894-2468 or hit us up on X. We're at WREK.org. 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Sorry, I lost my train of thought there. But we're going to jump into the Polyrhythmics. Again, taking it till midnight. This is the Electro Boogaloo each and every Thursday right here on 91.1 FM, WREK Atlanta.

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WREK Atlanta, the Electric Boogaloo is getting ready to boogie on down the road. 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Since about the bottom of the hour, we started that half hour off with a little Polyrhythmics. Cake Lady was the name of that tune. After that was Bobby Womack with Woman's Gotta Have It. Then we heard from Sylvester and the Hot Band doing the Southern Man, Neil Young tune. Newt to Newt, Atlanta's own. Favorite band of mine. One of them anyway. Fingers Like Steeples was the name of that one. And then that last one was from Equals. Soul Mother was the name of the tune. We got some more culture here in the background. Taking us through the break, C-Dem Dub. And we do this here funky thing Thursdays, 11 p.m. to midnight. I think I mentioned that. 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Anyway, we'll do it again next and every Thursday. Techniques, I believe, will be live again 9 to 11 for your hip-hop flavors. And this has been the Electric Boogaloo. We'll see you next and every Thursday right here on 91.1 FM, WREK Atlanta. We got some Bo Diddley, I believe, closing us out with a little Bad Moon Rising. We heard some Mr. Diddley earlier, so we're going to keep it on that southern tip, taking us down through the bayou. We might have one more from Chuck Berry, but we're running out of time. Atmospherics will be up at midnight. This is the Electric Boogaloo, WREK Atlanta.

from the album From the Twilight Next to Nowhere. That was Opening of the Circle by Utan.

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That was Tone Language with The Robot Sparrows.

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0: from the album Hymns for New Fathers. 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

from the album The League of Automatic Music Composers, 1978 to 1983. That was Tim Perkis, John Bischoff, and Jim Horton with Martian Folk Music.

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0: Yelm.
1: Enum club. Telecom.
0: Blast song.
1: Chatlo.
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1: Book codin.
0: Zilla.
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0: Koichi.
1: On mock.
0: Kichilas.
1: Blue
0: Storm,
1: Blue Light, Omon Creek, Soccer Boy,
0: Tillipum,
1: Antwin, Chupaca,
0: Boston,
1: Tampa, Capocin, Shamokawa,
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1: Chataroy,
0: Bish, Likika,
1: Zilla,
0: Kikita,
1: Sena,
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1: Sedonia,
0: Kikitas,
1: P.L.,
0: Kichilas,
1: Clay Elam,
0: Salam
1: Blue Stamp,
0: Chimokum,
1: Index
0: Blue Light,
1: Dala,
0: Sinarab,
1: Omon Creek,
0: Walap Sugar,
1: Salam,
0: Walula,
1: Walla Walla,
0: Sukai,
1: Walla Way,
0: Wakonda,
1: Washuga,
0: Antwin,
1: Walla Walla,
0: Josh Patna,
1: Wakuka,
0: Startup,
1: Sukuk,
0: Nubukum,
1: Cup of Sin,
0: Vakiakus,
1: Penawawa,
0: Penawawa,
1: Oho, Shamokawa,
0: Lad,
2: That was Enzo Mirinelli from the album Fame with Names of Cities as National Anthem to St. Clair Lewis.

Mountain Lisa.

0: That was Smith, Quintus Tunick, and Nos Sef off of the album Snakish. The performance is Yopo.
1: Mr. Tim, could you tell us about the Antichrist, please?
2: Mr. Tibet, I'd love to, and I'd love to state that this is only my opinion, and that today is January 16th, 1995.

have this great wisdom, I praise the Lord for it. If I don't, I praise Him for letting me realize that. But in my opinion, and that's why I've stated those three words, in my opinion only, I believe that the Antichrist will be from another galaxy, another world.

You just heard Peter Rayburg performing TT1205 from the Touch 25 compilation. Thank you.

monotonous the sounds of the forest would be if the music came only from the top 10 birds. We give all the birds a chance. WREK, Atlanta.

From their album Half Monster, that was Chad Fair and Nofumi Ishimaru performing Unknown Knowledge.

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That was cellist Daniil Safran performing Bach's Suite for Solo Cello No. 2 in D minor, BWV 1008, One Prelude.

Dues et Toutes Characteristiques, Op. 2, No. 5 in C-sharp minor, Viol Gusto, Tempo Gusto, by Adolf Henselt, performed by Esther Boudiardo, from the album titled Henselt Piano Works.

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That smooth track you just heard was called Composition Number 73, 13 New Inventions, Invention 13. It's performed by Philip Thomas off his album, Comprovisation.

That was Rumini, Romania Fa Nai Mama, performed by Telemann, from the album Les Gitanes Baroques, The Baroque Gypsies.

0: That was Herbie Hancock with Oli Loki Valley alternate take from the album Empyrean Isle.
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0: 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You just heard Steve Bukowski, Chris Corsano, and Paul Flaherty performing Return to the Pasture of Ants and Sweet Rapture.
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1: Having you guys put out those papers make our logging a lot more entertaining occupation. 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And for that, I personally as a car logger am grateful.

0: 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I'm Charlie Bennett, in the studio with Marley Givens and Fred Rasko. Each week on Lost in the Stacks, we pick a theme and then use it to create a mix of music and library talk. Whichever you're here for, we hope you dig it.
1: Our show today is called Juvenile Drama.
0: So, is this in honor of my teen and tweens who are about to start school again?
2: We've all got some of that in the house.
1: Yeah, well, you know, I guess that would fit, but no, today's topic is not kid-centric.
2: So we must be talking about politics?
0: Yeah.
1: Maybe a little, but we're also talking about library cataloging. Juvenile drama is an example of a form subdivision, a bit of the subject heading that tells you not what the item is about, but what it is.
0: Okay. That sounds straightforward, but I think something in my brain just broke. So it's not the content, but it's the form?
1: Yeah, let's get our episode title into the conversation. All right. So, for example, if I were cataloging a copy of Shakespeare's The Comedy of Errors that had been adapted for school performances, I might add the subject heading, Mistaken Identity – Juvenile Drama. This would indicate that the item is about mistaken identity, which is one of the main themes of The Comedy of Errors, and that it is a theatrical work for a juvenile audience.
2: But, of course, drama has a few different meanings.
1: Yeah, so we'll get into that with our guests. Today's show is a continuation of the conversation we began in our last episode on Library of Congress subject headings. We are welcoming a returning guest and two of her colleagues. And as before, we'll be hearing from our friend and co-producer, Sophia Slutskaya, who suggested the topic. That was her at the top of the show, too.
0: It's like a cataloging invasion.
1: July is cataloging month here on Lost in the Stacks.
0: I'm down.
2: We've made it official. Our songs today are all inspired by the efforts of librarians, specifically catalogers, dealing with the esoteric rules used when cataloging books for specific purposes or audiences, including literature for kids. So we'll play songs about trying to handle complexity with precision, about changes cascading rapidly, and about looking for a safety net.
0: You know, those themes are all big issues that you deal with when you are a kid.
2: That is a good point. So we're going to start with Kid by the Pretenders right here on Lost in the Stacks.

0: Kid by The Pretenders. This is Lost in the Stacks, and our show today is called Juvenile Drama.
1: And our guests are Chloe Mazursky, Head of Cataloging Services and Library Systems at Cleveland Museum of Art, Eduardo Fojo, Media Cataloger Librarian at Florida International University, and Deborah Tamaris, who is Metadata and Resource Management Librarian at Marist University.
2: Deborah is the returning guest we mentioned. She appeared on last week's show. And we will also hear the voice of our friend and frequent co-producer, Sophia Slutskaya, who suggested today's topic.
1: Deborah, Chloe, and Eduardo are members of an American Library Association working group on form subdivisions. What are form subdivisions, you may ask? That was our first question for Deborah.
3: The subject headings themselves are traditionally made up of parts that are put together to give context, to help patrons find complex information. The little bits that you add on are generally called subdivisions. And these could be chronological, so like education, 19th century. They could be geographical, education, United States. They could be topical, like education, philosophy. Or the ones we're going to be talking about today are form subdivisions. And these are tacked on to the end to basically say this is a type of material about a subject. And they're really, really common. Things like fiction or juvenile drama or biographies or guidebooks or catalogs, things that people presumably want to find.
1: And I think that we sometimes refer to them as genre terms.
3: They tend to capture both media and genre. So you have something fiction, but you would also have something like films, juvenile films, which get to the media of a particular resource that someone might be looking for, or comics or something like that.
2: When you were describing them, you made a square or a rectangle out of your fingers, almost like a container. Is there some meaning to that for you? Or was that just kind of declaring?
3: I think it just sort of encapsulates for me, you know, that each subdivision, each part, right, has a distinct purpose to help narrow. And so each little box adds context and specificity for people who are searching or even just looking at a subject to glance and see what something is about without having made that specific search in advance.
1: I can see how this would be useful for library users who might specifically be looking for juvenile materials or fiction. How do they help the cataloger?
4: It helps us as catalogers by, as Deborah mentioned, specificity. We narrow down exactly what a thing is about and also what a particular title is. So to use Deborah's example of education, if you have a dictionary of education in the United States, you would structure the subject heading as education, United States. Dictionaries. And therefore, if someone is looking for something for a book or any other material on that topic, that would enable them to narrow it down. Or it would help whoever's helping them on the public desk to search for those things and find it and say, here's what you need.
5: I feel personally that cataloging is still a public service. We're still doing this for the user, for them to be able to find stuff. So being able to list them out in this, it's kind of like a sentence, like diagramming a sentence. It has pieces and parts. That's kind of what we're doing, is constructing that sentence. And when you move those pieces and parts out in your little diagram, it doesn't make as much sense. And it's not as easy for a person to just click on the whole string and be like, this is what I want, this specific education dictionary. And if someone was just searching for education, they wouldn't want to end up with the dictionaries. It just makes our work more streamlined, I guess. That's an argument against it, is that it's too hard to teach people how to do, but I don't think that's fair. But just trying to think of what's going to be the most helpful for the person on the other end of the screen.
3: One thing we did find when we were researching it in the literature is that in user studies, a really, really common way that patrons search is not to search by subjects initially. Keyword is king. But then when you're scanning search results and you find one that looks interesting, they'll look at the subjects and then click on those to do like subsequent searching that's more targeted. And so it's really, really important in these search results to, like Chloe said, give immediate scannable context. So if someone wants a movie and you see that it's a comic instead, nope, we can just delete it immediately, right? It's all about saving time and getting them what they need faster, more specifically, and more comprehensively. And form subdivisions are part of what helps do that.
2: It seems like the names of the forms have really specific definitions that in some ways are almost old-fashioned now. Like when I looked up the difference between handbooks and guidebooks, there's a really thorough distinction between what a guidebook is versus what a handbook is. And so like what a dictionary is versus what a reference text is. Do you have to sort of bring along a long tradition of understanding what the forms are that some people might not be familiar with who are using your work to find things?
3: One of the weaknesses of controlled vocabularies is that they are somewhat prescribed as opposed to casual natural language, where there are a million ways to refer to something. But it also helps with precision. I think people have struggled with this, catalogers, librarians, for years, right? How to make subject headings more comprehensible to users. I think that's one of the reasons why we put them together in the parts, is so that a user can just mostly click. You know, if they think they know what it is, they just click, and that the catalog searches for them. They don't have to know how to put together the pieces themselves, you know, in the correct order in order to do a subject search. That is one of the strengths of what we call pre-coordination, the putting of all the bits together in advance.
4: We do have guidance in that Library of Congress, and mostly Library of Congress, has created what are called authority records for not only for subjects, but also for subdivisions, including form subdivisions. And those include what's called a scope note, which is basically a way of telling whoever's looking at it, you apply this for these kinds or this kind of material, and here's kind of the limitations and definition of how you, you know, of it. Without that,

0: Those are songs about complexity and precision.
1: This is Lost in the Stacks, and our show today is called Juvenile Drama. Our guests are Deborah Tomaras, Chloe Mazorski, and Eduardo Fojo, members of an American Library Association working group on subfield V retention. And I want to pause here just a moment to say it is a modern experience to read words that you do not know what they mean, really.
2: I'll help you out.
1: Yes, please.
2: Subfield V is the place in the catalog record where form subdivisions go. And again, subdivisions are what catalogers add to subject headings to make them more precise. In our last show, we learned how the Library of Congress exerts a great deal of authority in the establishment of subject headings. They may wield even greater power where form subdivisions are concerned. So we asked Deborah, who is chair of the working group, to explain a recent significant policy change.
3: So what the Library of Congress has done, as of February of 2026, this year, is stop including these form subdivisions in all new cataloging that they're doing in their shiny new library catalog, which is called MARVA. And so this means that since Library of Congress is a big player in the shared databases, anything that they catalog that cascades into a shared database, like OCLC, where other catalogers, other libraries take records from, anything that they put in is going to be missing these form subdivisions. And sometimes what they put in overlays something that was already there by a library that wasn't Library of Congress, which will then remove all the form subdivisions that another library may have put in. And these then cascade into other people's local catalogs. So we're talking about sort of wide-scale removal of form subdivisions across the board, everywhere, without community agreement, and without necessarily community knowledge that this is even happening.
4: Yeah, and to jump off of that, I have had conversations with colleagues recently who had no idea about this change. So I think that's one of our concerns as a committee, was that this wasn't well broadcasted to the larger community, and then the larger community not being able to have a say, especially if you look at the papers that we wrote and how many people were in favor of keeping these and the different needs that they fill, especially in places like school and public libraries.
5: Yeah, and the other effect of the cascading of records into individual library systems, or you know, groups of library systems, is that if an individual library or consortium decides that it wants to keep the form subdivisions, that library or library group has to make the big decision of, okay, are we going to keep them or not? And if we do, do we have the staff levels and the time and the money, because time was money, in order to do this huge amount of maintenance on records locally? Now, with current advances, it's, you know, and depending on the system that you're using, I think some maybe are a little different than others, and it also depends on the institution. It might be more feasible, but not every library is blessed with huge amounts of staff and or the pockets to do this work. And it would not be a one time, it would be ongoing, because if that main record in OCLC gets updated again by some other library, a third or fourth library, or LC goes back again and does it, then that will cascade in, and anything you've done could be undone again at the local level. And that undoing would have to be undone in turn.
3: Not only are the Library of Congress not abusing form subdivisions themselves, but they have categorically stopped any other library from proposing new form subdivisions. So the vocabulary is basically hamstrung and can't actually grow at this point to remain current and relevant and useful.
1: So nothing you've described sounds good. Is there a reason for it? Is there a purpose that the Library of Congress is clear about as to why they're doing this?
3: There have been sort of shifting justifications, depending on, I guess, who they're talking to. One justification that has been raised is that because form divisions are what a book, for example, is and not what it's about, that we should record all of this in the separate genre form terms vocabulary instead, and that it's not a proper part of subject headings. We could debate, because I think that they serve different purposes, you know, a standalone genre term as opposed to a form subdivision attached to a subject. They round up different sort of search results for patrons, but more drastically and problematically, not all library catalogs even display these separate genre terms. So for lots of libraries at this point, particularly ones with lesser resources, with less fancy catalogs, patrons won't see this information at all if it isn't in a form subdivision.
4: And I also want to tack on really quickly, this separate genre form vocabulary is relatively recent, like 2011. So books that were cataloged before then will not match up and won't be findable unless there's been some huge project to redo that work, like Eduardo was referring to. And it's not just a one-time thing, it's every single time. Another quick reason that the Library of Congress has given us for why this change has been made is their new catalog that Deborah referred to is moving to linked data. Linked data should be its own full episode. We don't have time to really talk about it, but their concerns is that they would need to propose a unique identifier for every combination of possible topical subject headings, and then those bits and pieces that attach, like the geographic and the form, and that would just be too unwieldy. I don't know if that's written down anywhere. We've gotten a lot of different things, and one of the main problems I have is, like, it's not clear communication and it's not transparent, so we couldn't even really tell you 100%.
5: One more thing on genre, one thing we discovered in our travels in our working group, and I think, Deborah, I think you uncovered that or you made the point, is that Library Congress is expanding the list of genre terms to accommodate this change and compensate. However, in a lot of cases, there is a one-to-one relationship between a form subdivision and genre term, genre heading. In other cases, there are not. So what goes into a genre will not necessarily have the same meaning as what was or is in a form subdivision. And that, of course, has implications for searching and search accuracy and patron satisfaction, basically.
3: Yeah, and there is actually an entire category of things that will never go into the genre vocabulary because Library of Congress does not want to include audience-related terms. So right now, you could find subjects with juvenile fiction, right, and know immediately that it's for kids. If that goes away, there will never be a genre term for children's fiction that people can look for instead. It basically vanishes so that those who are looking at library catalogs can't tell at a glance anymore if something is for kids or adults. And this is a really, really bad time for that to be happening because of all these threatened book bans and the idea that things are inappropriate for children. Well, if we're not showing immediately that this is for children, we're going to expand the pool of potential things that will be challenged in libraries due to misunderstanding and bad labeling.
2: This is Lost in the Stacks, and we will continue discussing the cascading effects of a recent Library of Congress policy change on the left side of the hour.
6: Hi, this is Dr. Fraser Crane. I'm listening. Oh, no, wait. Hi, this is Alex McGee. I am the University Archivist, and you are listening to Lost in the Stacks, the Research Library Rock and Roll radio show on WREK Atlanta. Tell the men I'm coming.
2: Tell them count the days. Our show today is called Juvenile Drama, and we're discussing a recent drama in the library cataloging community around the loss of form subdivisions, those terms that we add to subject headings that tell us more precisely what an item is and not just what it is about.
0: This is a recent policy change at the Library of Congress, and our guests are part of a working group that is formally responding to the change.
2: This is our third show in a row examining the Library of Congress.
1: I think we're a Library of Congress show now.
2: Well, maybe, at least for this month. Are they our national library or not? Do they set policies as a participant in a nationwide shared cataloging practices or as the Library of Congress? I asked Chloe and Deborah whether this form subdivision policy is another instance of the Library of Congress emphasizing the of Congress part of their name.
4: The Library of Congress is under a lot of pressure, from my understanding, to modernize what they do. And I'm wondering if that part is very much the of Congress, the way that this administration is moving, because the Library of Congress is part of the U.S. government. It is political. So that, like, efficiency, that's very much the of Congress part at this time.
3: Yeah, I don't know. To me, it speaks more to Library of Congress sort of abdicating responsibility to the broader library community, doing something because LC, Library of Congress, has a particular philosophy of cataloging and a particular method that works in their catalog. It doesn't really mesh with the idea that it's a vocabulary that's being used around the world in multiple types of catalogs, in multiple types of libraries, in multiple countries, and that the greater good is supposed to be why we are building it and not to suit the needs of a particular library, even if it is the Library of Congress.
2: File this set under F851.7.L35.

0: That was Landslide by Britta Phillips, and before that, Modernization by Felix and the Cats. Songs about changes cascading quickly and leaving the past behind.
1: This is Lost in the Stacks, and today's episode is called Juvenile Drama.
2: Our guests are Chloe Mazorski, Eduardo Fojo, and Deborah Tamaris. They are members of the ALA Core Subject Analysis Committee Working Group on Subfield V Retention.
0: The name of their group is complex, and the problem they're addressing is, too, how to respond to the Library of Congress's announcement that they have stopped using Subfield V and form subdivisions, which, as we have discussed, could be detrimental to public and school libraries.
1: Is there a simple solution, not to Library of Congress making this change, but to stopping that change from affecting all of these records?
3: I wish there were. If there were, probably the working group would have communicated that and we wouldn't need to be coming on programs like this.
1: So this is happening. This is climate change for libraries.
3: In real time, yes. It is happening now. I mean, the working group did a lot of research and surveyed librarians, and there is a report out that we have been asking for endorsements of, and at this point have over 400 from 6 countries and 37 states. So that's been nice. We've also issued just recently a couple of open letters to the Library of Congress to get more information about what's going to happen in the future so that we're not all caught without a safety net like we have been with this change. And there is actually a new working group that is sort of taking the mantle from ours and keeping going investigating. But no, unfortunately, there is no good, easy way to swap things out or replace them. Or, I mean, the reason there's advocacy is because this is a big problem that people can't cope with individually as institutions.
4: Things have come up in what Chloe said and what Deborah said. I mean, there is that big question of efficiency that catalogers face all the time, especially outside of big academic libraries where a lot of cataloging is copy cataloging and administration really doesn't care about the beauty of catalog records or subject headings or any of that. And that there is also, I mean, there has been, I think, for the last 10 years, a conversation about moving to FAST, which is a different controlled vocabulary with the big libraries, like the British Library actually moving too fast and making an argument that it's just as good. So what is your response to those challenges, which I'm sure people will ask you all the time?
3: Twofold. The first part is, as Chloe said, our job is not cataloger ease. Our job is to make it easy for people to find stuff. And therefore, the only thing we should be caring about, a cutter said it a million years ago, Ranganathan, other library philosophers, save the time of the user is what we are supposed to care about. And the other thing is, show me the research. The pushes for these changes have not been accompanied by any sort of user studies showing that the way we do things now is bad or that the alternate way is better. There are decades and decades of user studies in the working group's report indicating the contrary. Now is not the time to break up context. Now is not the time to expect people to what they call facet, which is click a lot of different things in different areas to narrow search results. Especially in the age of generative AI, people are not going to facet. They're going to type in words and hope they get something. It's premature at best and wrongheaded at worst.
5: I've been saying we're the canary in the coal mine for the Library of Congress subject headings because things are going to keep changing. And this is just the first one that we've noticed. And so we're trying to ring the alarm.
3: Yes, there have been very clear indications that form subdivisions will not be the last to go, and that Library of Congress wants to move the subject heading vocabulary very much into line with FAST, what Sophia was talking about, which is one where all the pieces are broken up and just underneath each other, which means patrons have to sort of put them together to try and make sense when that's not really shown what they do and it's not really a time saver or useful.
1: Is that the techification of library science? Does that match sort of a Silicon Valley idea of how things should work? Is that coming from it's just common sense sort of attitude?
3: Honestly, sunk cost fallacy.
1: Okay.
3: They've been working on linked data for like decades at this point. They thought it was a great idea. And at this point, I think they've just invested so much that even though the time may never have come, but has certainly gone, that's what they're doing because that's what they're doing.
1: Is that the show you were talking about, Chloe, that linked data isn't working and it's still going?
5: Yeah. Yeah, that is definitely an episode that I was talking about. But also, I think our group, at least, is getting pushback, acting like we're Luddites and we're opposed to innovation and change. And just because you can use new tech doesn't mean you should throw the baby out with the bathwater. So many of us can't use that new tech. It's really expensive. If it does work, and I'm not confident that it does, or that it's that revolutionary, but they've been talking about this since I was in library school 15 years ago. And I still haven't seen proof of actual linked data working. So why are we changing things before we actually have an area that it would work in? That part feels like big tech to me, where they are just plugging AI into everything because they already spent all this money. Back to what Deborah was saying about sunk cost is, we got to plug linked data into everything, even if it doesn't work or isn't really what's happening.
0: You've been listening to our interview with Deborah Tomaris, metadata and resource management librarian at Marist University, Chloe Mazursky, Head of Cataloging Services and Library Systems at Cleveland Museum of Art, and Eduardo Fojo, Media Cataloger Librarian at Florida International University. They are members of the ALA Core Subject Analysis Committee's Working Group on Subfield V Retention.
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0: 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Those are songs about warning signs and looking for safety.
1: Today's episode was called Juvenile Drama. And even though we didn't really get into the topic of juvenile drama, meaning theatrical works for children, during the interview, maybe we can do that now.
2: Okay.
1: All right. So I know
0: Fred's into it.
1: I know my kid and Charlie's kids have done some youth theater.
0: Yes.
1: Do either of you have a favorite play, either written or adapted for children?
0: Well, since my kids have started doing theater, I've seen a lot. And I certainly can't pick a favorite. But if I do remember the first time I took the kids to Madeline Christmas at Horizon Theater. And I don't want to turn this into an ad spot, but that's a cherished memory of seeing that play. Mm-hmm. It's not a great play, but it sure is good at what it's supposed to do. How about you, Fred?
2: My kids, not so much into not into the performing aspect of theater. They've kind of been on theater clubs to be like behind the scenes and stuff like that, but never in really in performance. But I do have a memory when I was in school of seeing a play, and I don't remember anything about it. I just remember the title, but it was a Christmas play. It was called It's Sad, So Sad When an Elf Goes Bad. And so I probably saw that 1984, 85, something like that. The title has stuck with me all these years.
0: Part
2: later.
0: Of me kind of assumes you have that tattooed somewhere on your body.
2: And I think it stuck with me because I think at some point either like one of Santa's elves or Santa Claus himself like strolls in with like wearing sunglasses and a leather jacket, which struck me as funny at the time as like a 9-10 year old. Anyway, I don't know. How about you, Marla?
1: My kid was involved mostly behind the scenes in some of the productions in high school, and I really enjoyed them. They did a really good job, and one of the ones that they put on was Matilda the Musical, which is, I mean, even outside of the high school stage is just a delight. And so, yeah, that's the one I'm going to go with today. Although when I was a child, probably my favorite was Sound of Music.
0: Well, I feel like this is an awkward transition, but let's go ahead and roll the credits anyway.
2: Yeah, that doesn't sound like Sound of Music.
0: It doesn't. It's the sound of some music.
1: Lost in the Stacks is a collaboration between WREK Atlanta and the Georgia Tech Library, written and produced by Alex McGee, Charlie Bennett, Fred Rasko, and Marley Givens.
0: Legal counsel and a complete lack of juvenile drama were provided by the Burris Intellectual Property Law Group in Atlanta, Georgia.
1: Special thanks to Chloe, Deborah, and Eduardo for speaking with us. To Sonia for recommending we bring them on the show. To the ALA Core Subject Analysis Committee Working Group on Subfield B Retention for doing the hard work of advocacy. And thanks, as always, to each and every one of you for listening.
0: Our webpage is library.gotech.edu/lostinthestacks, where you'll find our most recent episode, a link to our podcast feed, and a web form if you want to get in touch with us.
1: Next week, we talk to librarians who host a library-themed radio show in Atlanta.
2: All right. So that's us. We're talking to ourselves.
1: That wouldn't be the first time.
2: Right. It's time for our lot. There may be some other librarians in Atlanta.
0: I mean, these days, I feel like there's got to be, right?
2: Yeah. We'll find out next week. We'll see who shows up in the studio next week, and then we'll find out. It's time for our last song today, and we'll close with a song that touches on today's themes of youth and change and uncertainty and appropriately of subdivisions.
0: Hey. You know, Fred, we haven't played any songs by Rush in over a year.
2: So it's about time, I guess.
0: Yes.
2: Okay.
0: It's been time.
2: This is Subdivisions by Rush right here on Lost in the Stacks. Have a great weekend, everyone.
0: Ride, Cymbal, dude. Ride, Cymbal.

from the album Primeval Blues, Rags, and Gospel Songs. That was Charlie Patton with Revenue Man Blues.

Y'all just got finished listening to The Incredible Spitting Machine by Rule Sinair from the album Brian Kitchen here on WREK Atlanta. I just moved to-

0: That last track was Safety Pins by Honey Glaze off of their 2024 album Real Deal.
1: Hey, all of you dudes and babes out there. 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Our jam is anything from new wave and synth pop to ear-crushing heavy metal. And remember, when you listen to our totally radical music, to crank it up loud and party on.

bought you $100 dinner now. You're talking about thanks for the snack. 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

0: From the album Half Monster, that was Jad Fair and Naofumi Ishimaru performing the track Trendsetter.
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Someday, I'll take you to Disneyland. We'll go on Mr. Toad's wild ride and follow him straight to hell. 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No smell of sulfur. But hell nonetheless. 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Someday I'll take you to Disneyland. 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Someday there'll be more of us. 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And visiting hell will be novel again.

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0: You just heard Jesus Will Fix It For You by Sonny Treadway off of The Journey of Chris Strachwitz, the Arhuli Records 40th Anniversary Collection.
1: Everybody ready?

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1: You've just heard Big Mama Thornton performing Hound Dog from the album In Europe.

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I'm looking to replace those old news. And there you are. An inexplicable truth.

0: line.
1: Ramblin' Wreck Radio is on the air. 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

You just heard Bugland by No Joy off the album of the same name, Bugland.

0: Wormlands. Hearken unto these words. The worshipful worm has commanded that I make known unto you that henceforth the crimes of grunting and consuming worms under the flag of Henry Smichowski's so-called Grunter Rebels will be sentenced to death by public execution in the town square.
1: Eat, eat, eat, eat, eat, eat, eat, eat. Flush, flush, flush, flush, flush, flush, flush, flush. 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What's the difference? What's the difference? What's the...
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0: That was Convenience with Regular Grind from the album Convenience 1984.
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0: from a compilation album entitled The Rough Guide to Ska. 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
1: This is Chet Williams here from the Rafflecopter over Georgia Tech, and you're listening to WREK Atlanta. 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

public enemy. The message is, you can't trust the police. 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

0: That was Planet of a Flower from the album Yodeling Astrologer by M.I.J.
1: How often can you say you're able to hear Zambian psychedelic rock on Atlanta radio? Or, if you're the type of person who prefers to live their life to a calmer, quieter soundtrack, maybe you're not getting your fix of Swedish classical music. 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

paper, stay paper, but slash cater, but slash base player, slash waiter, slash painter, slash whatever pays in cash, ace raiders and giants, sharks, warriors and 49ers, the birthplace of defiance, earthquakes and fires, two guys inside a

That was The Kravitz from the album Mesthetics, number 103, DIY 1977 through 1981, Midlands 1, with the track Gordon.

0: I guess I called AA because alcohol didn't work anymore. 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I called AA not knowing what to expect. Certainly not cheerfulness, but that's what I got. People had humor. 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I hung around. 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

What you just heard was Bo Diddley. That was Before You Accuse Me. And you were listening to the Friday Night Fish Fry here on WREK Atlanta, where we play blues music on your Friday evenings from 6 p.m. to 8 p.m. And hopefully get your weekend off to a good start. And yeah, like I said, we're going for 2 hours, and halfway in between that time, we're going to do some local stuff, play some local blues, read off some local shows, that sort of thing. And it's going to be a good time for all involved. At least I hope so. And yeah, if you have any requests, we do take those. If you have any blues songs you want to hear, I can find them. I might just play it for you. And if you want to request something, please call 404-894-2468. And like I said, if I can find it, might just play it. You might just hear it on the radio. Once again, that number is 404-894-2468. And yeah, I'm going to get started right now. I'm going to play some blues starting currently now at the moment. So coming up first, we've got some Gatemouth Brown, got some Snooky Pryor. First, here's Pinetop Perkins. This song's called How Long?

Train whistle blowing, and I cannot see no train. Well, now it's deep down in my heart, like aching pain.

now standing at the station, looking up on the board, now standing wondering, which way did my baby go?

Well, now, if I could holler, it's like a mountain shack. I get on these tall mountains, call my baby back.

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bought you $100 dinner now. You're talking about thanks for the snack. Let you live in my penthouse. And you said it was just a shack.

What you just heard was James Cotton. That was How Blue Can You Get. Before that, we had Snooky Pryor with Bury You in a Paper Sack. Before that, we had Clarence Gatemouth Brown with I Got My Mojo Working. And kicking off that set was Pine Top Perkins with How Long. Coming up right now, we've got some Johnny Lang on the way. Right now, here is Tabanois with Shelter Me.

What you just heard was a little Sunny. That was The Creeper Returns. Before that, we had Johnny Lang with Matchbox, and kicking off that set was Tab and Wah with Shelter Me. Coming up right now, this is Jeff Healey with How Blue Can You Get?

What you just heard with Jeff Healey with How Blue Can You Get. Played a version of that song by James Cotton a little earlier, you might have noticed, but I felt like playing it again, so I did. There you go. Coming up next, turns out Buddy Guy turned 90 this week, so I'm going to play some Buddy Guy. This is Whiskey, Beer, and Wine.

Curse the beggar written on the door. That bucket of blood stayed open till 4:00.

good old days of the Howling Wolf. We call him Ignorant. It do make you kind of ignorant sometimes.

What you just heard was the Allman Brothers Band. That was Trouble No More. Before that, we had Albert King with Born Under a Bad Sign. Before that was Freddie King with Going Down. And you are listening to the Friday Night Fish Fry here on WREK Atlanta. And we're about halfway through our show this evening, so it's about time for the local Atlanta Blues lineup, where I tell you about all the shows and whatnot happening in and around the Atlanta area as pertains to the blues this weekend. So without further ado, let's get started with today, which is Friday, July 31st. And we'll start with music on the patio at Mad Life Patio in Woodstock. That's 5 to 11 p.m. on Fridays. Let's see, we got Fridays After Work at, from 5 to 9 at Silver's Caribbean Restaurant in Stone Mountain. The Wayback Band will be at Fat Max in Atlanta at 7 p.m. Scott Little will be at Rutledge Summer Concert Series, Rutledge, Georgia. That'll be at 7 p.m. as well. Greg Fortune will be at McCrae's Tavern, East Cobb, Marietta. That'll be at 7:30 p.m. The Randall Bramlett Band will be at the High Cotton Music Hall, Hartwell, Georgia, at 8 p.m. Davis and the Love will be at Roaring Social in Decatur. That'll be at 8 p.m. as well. Heather Luttrell and the Possum Den will be at Blind Willie's in Atlanta at 9 p.m. JJ and the Hustlers, and as well as the Ghost Riders Car Club and Blacktop Rockets will be at Moonshadow Tavern in Tucker at 9 p.m. Marcella Jones and Brown Liquor Band will be at Moonshiner's Bar and Grill in Grayson. That'll be at 9 p.m. as well. Uncle Mike Band will be at Napoleon's in Decatur at 9 p.m. The Moonlight Drivers will be at Will Henry's Tavern, Rockbridge in Stone Mountain. That'll be at 9 p.m. And finally, Divided by Five will be at the Northside Tavern in Atlanta at 10 p.m. And that'll do it for today, Friday. Moving on to tomorrow, Saturday, August 1st. Music on the Patio, once again at Mad Life Patio in Woodstock, 11 a.m. to 11 p.m. on Saturdays. Trina Mead and Company will be at the Hunt House in Marietta at 7 p.m. The Randall Bramlett Band will be at the 40 Watt Club in Athens, Georgia. That'll be at 8 p.m. as well. Sweet Melissa's Blues Review will be at From the Earth Brewing Company in Roswell. That'll be at 8 p.m. The Tom Hill Trio Open Jam will be at the Fraternal Order of Eagles in Doraville at 8 p.m. The Epics will be at Napoleon's in Decatur at 8 p.m. Checkered Blue will be at the Painted Pin in Atlanta at 8 p.m. Marvelous Marvin presents Mandy Strachota Trio at the Old Courthouse Tavern in Fayetteville. That'll be at 8:30 p.m. The Casanovas will be at Blind Willie's in Atlanta at 9 p.m. And Cody Batlock will be at Northside Tavern in Atlanta at 10 p.m. And that'll do it for Saturday. Moving on to Sunday, August 2nd. Music at the Patio, once again, at Mad Life Patio in Woodstock, 11 a.m. to 11 p.m. on Sundays. The Mandy Strachota Trio at the Celebration of Life for Daryl Dunn at 1 p.m. is at Moonshadow Tavern in Tucker. Additionally, the Albert White Band also at the Celebration of Life for Daryl Dunn at Moonshadow Tavern at 3 p.m. And finally, Mudcat is at the Celebration of Life for Daryl Dunn at Moonshadow Tavern in Tucker, and Mudcat's going on at 5 p.m. Acoustic Jam on the Deck will be at Will Henry's Tavern in Rockbridge, or Will Henry's Tavern in Rockbridge in Stone Mountain. That'll be at 4 p.m. The New Bridge Band will be at Napoleon's in Decatur at 7 p.m. Clark Ashton will be at Blind Willie's in Atlanta at 6:30 p.m. The Bad Ash All-Stars and Broadway Musicals Jam will be at Moonshadow Tavern in Tucker at 7 p.m. And finally, Uncle Sugar will be at Northside Tavern in Atlanta at 9 p.m. And that'll do it for your local Atlanta Blues lineup for this weekend. And now we're going to play some local stuff. We're going to play some Breeze King, some Beverly Guitar Watkins right now. But first up, this is Delta Moon with Black Cat Oil.

What you just heard was Eddie Tigner. That was Shake, Rattle, and Roll. Before that, we had Beverly Guitar Watkins with Back in Business, The Breeze Kings with Hey Bartender, and kicking off that set of local music was Delta Moon with Black Cat Oil. Coming up right now, I've got some more local stuff on the way. Got some Fatback Deluxe coming up right now. Here are the Georgia Healers with Automatic.

What you just heard was Mudcat. That was Get Your House in Order. Before that, we had Fatback Deluxe with Mercy, and the Georgia Healers started off that local set with Automatic. That'll do it for the local stuff this evening, but we still got a little bit more time before 8, so we're going to play a little bit more blues for you. Coming up right now, here is Sugar Ray Rayford and Sam Morrow. This song is called Stuck Between.

What you just heard was The Cold Stairs with Looking for a Fight. Before that, we had Sonny Gulledge with Go Be Free, and kicking off that set was Sugar Ray Rayford with Sam Morrow with Stuck Between. Coming up right now here is Willie King. The song's called I Am the Blues.

I believe I'll dust my broom. I'm gonna get up in the morning. I believe I'll dust my broom.

What you just heard was R.L. Burnside with Dust My Broom, and before that we had Willie King with I Am the Blues. We're almost out of time here on the Friday Night Fish Fry. It is almost time for Stonehenge to come on, but before they do, we've got one more song to play. But as usual, hope you enjoyed the show, hope you have a good evening, and we're going to leave you with some Taj Mahal. This is Lovin' in My Baby's Eyes. Enjoy.

0: You are listening to 91.1 WRK Atlanta. This is the Stonehenge radio show, which always follows the Friday Night Fish Fry. Old Nick, another nice, wasn't nice, it was excellent. Great show tonight. Listened to the whole thing. Got down here early to make sure Nick got in on time. And it worked out. So I've been in the other room listening to the blues for a couple hours. And now I'm ready for Stonehenge. I mentioned on last week's show, Mike and Bob would be down here tonight. Birthday Bob is out of his rehab facility, but he's still working on, you know, getting his strength back up, and so still some more recovery at him for sure. And so Bob was not able to make it in tonight, but Mike's here with me. He's trying to find a headphone. Did you find any in there?
1: No.
0: Okay. Well, they can hear you. It's just I have to have the headphones on. But anyway, Mike's here. Brought in some tunes. The last couple of years, Mike and I have we both have August birthdays, so we've done our own sort of birthday show.
1: As does Mick Jagger.
0: Oh, yeah. Well, anyway, let me turn you on there. Yeah. Oh, as does well, Mick. Yeah. What Mick's birthday was just
2: 83, I think.
0: Yeah, Mick is 83, yeah. So his birthday was July 26th.
2: Right.
0: Yeah, yeah. But anyway, so I'm here next week and then I'm out the following week. I think that's right. Maybe it's the week after that. I'm out my birthday weekend. I'm heading up to Boston. I have to figure out what's going on with Bo there. Maybe that S must mean it's not going to keep playing, but we're sitting here looking at the CD player trying to figure out why it's got a little S there that, yeah, but it's it wasn't there before.
2: Like everything else.
0: So I'll work on that. Anyway, I'll be heading up to Boston for the 60-mile breast cancer walk. Figured out 60 miles on my 70th birthday. And hopefully by continuing to do those walks, I'll continue to keep on walking.